you fall into place when you're falling to pieces. You find love that lasts a while till you lose to reason, saying, God, I'm alive, but the whole place is quiet. And there's something that you can't place, but you can't deny it. Don't know whether you want a place in the coast of the country. You can't stay here, it's hard to face, and it feels too ugly. Light a fire inside yourself, let it burn.

and shine its best light. It's best for us to remember what was, never waiting on what we thought we wanted. We happened already, we're perfect. 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Black children running, playing free, no anxiety. 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Never known poverty, imaginative, forever happy. 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You've had enough, it's a touch screen, but you can't touch. Those dreams, those memes, such silly things. 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I like this, I like that, I don't agree, emoji called mad. Some feelings are more complicated than emoticons, understand?

0: Attention, please. Attention all passengers for the Boeing 727 of Cruzeiro from Rio de Janeiro to São Paulo, Porto Alegre, and Buenos Aires. Please follow on to gate number 3 and have a good trip.
1: 晚上六点，你在哪里呢？嘉音 Free Night 城市自由行，将由 Free Night 领航员费平带你一块在台北城自由飞翔。嘉音 Free Night 城市自由行。

0: Hello everyone, my name is Maria.
1: And my name is Garrett.
0: And this is Let's Talk in English. Today we have a culture lesson for you.
1: Right, we're talking about a special holiday, Dragon Boat Festival.
0: Dragon Boat Festival. That is a great holiday. It's a fun holiday where there are dragon boat races and special foods to eat.
1: It is one of the main holidays in Asia, and it takes place right around this time every year.
0: It does. Friends, have you been to a dragon boat race before? Those are a lot of fun to watch or to even be in.
1: Yes, people go and watch those. They eat special foods and have lots of other different customs. We'll talk about all of those in this lesson. Let's start learning with today's reading.
0: Dragon Boat Festival is almost here. An exciting way to celebrate this festival is dragon boat racing. Long boats with dragon heads race to honor a famous ancient poet. About 20 people paddle each boat. Another person beats a drum to help everyone paddle together. Another person steers the boat. Dragon boat races don't only happen during Dragon Boat Festival. There are dragon boat competitions many times a year. About 50 million people in almost 100 countries enjoy the sport.
1: Thanks, Maria. That was really interesting to know. Well, we'll talk all about this festival slash holiday in this lesson. And of course, we'll try to find our find it answer. Here is the question for us. How many people enjoy dragon boat racing?
0: How many people enjoy dragon boat racing? Well, friends, remember that you will find the answer to that question in today's conversation. So keep that question in mind as we go through the conversation.
1: All right, friends, let's get started and learn our keywords with our friend Jack.
2: 今天有龙舟比赛 ，Betty 说，会有很多人来看龙舟赛吗？ Well, a lot of people come to watch the dragon boat races. 名词 boat 就是船。Ken 说，会啊，龙舟竞赛在世界上很多国家都是非常热门的运动。Dragon boat racing is a very popular sport in many countries 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million people around the world enjoy the sport. 名词 million 就是100万。划船前进的时候 ，Ken 说，有一个人会负责击鼓，帮助每个人步调一致的划船。Someone beats a drum to help everyone paddle together. 名词 drum 就是鼓。
3: Will a lot of people come to watch the dragon boat races?
4: Yes, dragon boat racing is a very popular sport in many countries around the world.
3: It's one way to celebrate Dragon Boat Festival, right?
4: Yes, long boats with dragon heads race to honor a famous ancient poet.
3: That's a fun way to honor someone.
4: Yes, and the races are exciting.
1: Well, Dragon Boat Festival is a special holiday with a lot of customs, but probably the most famous of them is the Dragon Boat Races.
0: The Dragon Boat Races, those are a lot of fun. I have went to watch a Dragon Boat race a few times. And Betty asks a question. She says, will a lot of people come to watch the Dragon Boat Races?
1: Will a lot of people come to watch? Let's talk about a couple of those words. First of all, these are boat races. A boat, of course, is a vehicle you ride on when you're on top of water. You can have a small boat or a really big boat.
0: And when those boats are trying to go faster than each other to cross the finish line first, well, then that's called a race where they're competing to see who can go faster.
1: Now, we don't need to compete right now. We just need to go learn about this with Jack.
2: 今天有龙舟比赛 ,Betty 就问,会有很多人来看龙舟赛吗?
5: Will a lot of people come to watch the dragon boat races?
2: 句尾的 race 是名词,专指速度类的比赛或是竞赛。所以 ,dragon boat race 就是指龙舟竞赛这种赛事。你可以说 ,the bike race starts at noon, 自行车比赛在中午开始。或是 ,we watched a swimming race yesterday.我们昨天观看了一场游泳比赛。另外，在这一段的对话当中还提到 dragon boat racing， 这个时候用动名词 racing， 则是指划龙舟比赛中的这项竞赛运动。你可以说 Jack loves bike racing， Jack 热爱自行车竞速的这项运动，或者是 running can be both exercise and a kind of racing。跑步可以是运动，也是一种竞速项目。
1: Thank you so much, Jack. All right, we're talking about the dragon boat races. We hear from Ken that dragon boat racing is a very popular sport.
0: Yes, we can see it here in the picture. This looks a lot like one of the races I went to. Well, it is a very popular sport in many countries around the world.
1: Yeah, in many countries. Remember, a country is an area of land where you live with a specific government. And in many countries around the world, they like dragon boat racing.
0: They do, and Betty says it's one way to celebrate Dragon Boat Festival, right?
1: Yeah, she wants to know if what she's saying is correct. Is Dragon Boat Racing one way to celebrate Dragon Boat Festival?
0: It sure is. It's one way to celebrate, and that is also today's calendar phrase.
6: That's one way to celebrate.
7: That's one way to celebrate.
4: 那是一种庆祝的方式。
8: It's your birthday. Let's get a birthday cake.
9: That's one way to celebrate.
8: We can have ice cream.
9: That's one way to celebrate.
8: We can sing happy birthday.
9: That's one way to celebrate.
8: We canHave a party!
9: Yay! That's the best way to celebrate! Yay!
6: That's one way to celebrate.
7: That's one way to celebrate.
4: 那是一种庆祝的方式。
1: Okay, yes. Dragon boat racing is one way to celebrate the festival. In these races, something happens. Maria, what is that?
0: Well, these longboats with dragon heads, they race to honor a famous ancient poet.
1: To honor a famous ancient poet. That word honor is very interesting. If you do something to honor someone, you do it sometimes to make them happy or to show how important they are. You might hold a birthday party for your grandma to honor her.
0: To show her that you care about her and has a special place in your heart. Or honor can also kind of mean to remember someone. And well, this someone here is a poet. And poets, they can write songs or texts that rhyme. They have words at the end that sound similar and they're fun to read.
1: Yes, poets write poems. Betty says that's a fun way.To honor someone. Yes, they honor this poet by having these boat races.
0: And the boat races are exciting. I agree with Ken because sometimes it can be very close. Two boats are very close to winning and you're not sure which one will cross the line first. Actually, for these boat races, they will grab a flag.
1: Yeah, and you might be a fan of one of the teams. You're cheering for them and really want them to win.
0: Yes, you want your team to win. It is exciting to watch these boat races. So friends, see if you can find a boat race near you so that you can watch them.
1: Yes, try and enjoy those races. Now, friends, it's time for us to take a quick break. We'll be right back just after this.

0: Welcome back, friends. Hopefully you have seen a dragon boat race so you can join in on the excitement. If you haven't seen one before, make sure to look up a video online.
1: Yes, or you can go to one, get together with the crowds of people, and pick a team and cheer for that team.
0: Well, we're going to talk more about how these races actually work now. Let's continue our lesson.
2: Tell me more about dragon boat racing.
3: About 50 million people around the world enjoy the sport.
2: That's a lot.
3: It is. During a race, about 20 people paddle each of the boats.
2: How does that work?
3: Someone beats a drum to help everyone paddle together.
2: And another person steers?
3: Right. The boat has to go the right way.
0: Do you want to know more about dragon boat racing, friends? Well, maybe you want to use this sentence that Betty said. Tell me more about dragon boat racing.
1: That is a great way to ask someone to share more about something with you. And friends, here we have come to the answer for our Find It question. Remember, the question was, how many people enjoy dragon boat racing?
0: About 50 million people. Maria, that's a pretty big number.
1: That is a very big number. 1 million has 6 zeros behind it. There are so many people that enjoy it because they are all over the world. People all over the world enjoy the sport.
0: Yes, people all around the world, even though it comes from Asia. People in other places enjoy it too. So there's this really big number. Now, from Ken, we hear more about how it works.
1: Ken says, during a race, about 20 people paddle each of the boats. And paddle is the action you make to help the boat move forward.
0: Yes, you push something called a paddle through the water. So you paddle with a paddle.
1: That's right. And when you push back the water and 20 people do it at the same time, then the boat can move forward quickly.
0: Now, Betty wonders, how does that work? But I didn't think this was work, Maria. They're not getting paid, are they?
1: Well, what kind of work is Betty talking about? Jack, can you help us out?
4: Betty 问, 他们是怎么划的? How does that work? 动词 work 在这里不是指工作, 而是指某项计划或是机器如何起作用, 运转, 操作, 或是它的运作原理。 例如, the plan worked pretty well. 这个计划运作得相当不错。 I'm trying to make it work. 我正在想办法让它行得通。 或是, I'll show you how the machine works. 我会示范给你看这台机器是怎么运作的。
1: Thank you, Jack. So, how do these races work? Well, Ken says that someone beats a drum to help everyone paddle together.
0: Well, that's interesting. Well, a drum is a musical instrument. It's something you pound on. You hit it with sticks or something else, and it makes a sound. When they do this in a rhythm or a specific pattern, well, everyone can paddle at the same time.
1: Yes, and when everyone paddles together, then it helps them to move faster through the water. And do they have someone steering the boat, Garrett?
0: Yes, they do. Someone who steers the boat or helps control which direction the boat will go.
1: Yes, you want to make sure the boat goes straight and doesn't go off and maybe hit into another boat or go somewhere else. And Ken says that the boat has to go the right way, so you need someone to steer the boat.
0: Yeah, one of those reasons is, like you said, Maria, so the boat doesn't go all over the place and hit people, but a boat that goes straight is also going to go a lot faster.
1: Yes, that's true. It isn't going around and around and around. Well, also, one person that we didn't mention in our lesson is the flag catcher. This is the person that's at the very front of the boat where the dragon head is, and they're usually light and not as tall. They will reach for the flag and try to grab it first.
0: Right, that is how you can win that race. So this is a lot of fun. I have gone to see my friends race in these dragon boat races. The one thing though, right around this time, it always gets pretty hot.
1: It does, so be sure to bring an umbrella. But also, I remember it can be windy near the river, so hold tight to that umbrella as you cheer the boat racers on.
0: Yes, so friends, look around where you live. The official Dragon Boat Festival is tomorrow, but the races might have already started.
1: Yes, they have. All right, friends, now let's go and review our keywords.
0: Here's your keyword for today. Boat. Boat. There are many boats on the water.
1: Honor. Honor. Children should honor their parents.
0: Drum. Drum. Can you play the drums?
1: Million. Million. Millions of people live in Taipei.
0: Country. Country. The USA is a big country. Well, friends, those are your keywords for today. Use them in your conversations.
1: And now let's go back and watch our lesson one more time.
2: Will a lot of people come to watch the dragon boat races?
3: Yes, dragon boat racing is a very popular sport in many countries around the world.
2: It's one way to celebrate Dragon Boat Festival, right?
3: Yes. Longboats with dragon heads race to honor a famous ancient poet.
2: That's a fun way to honor someone.
3: Yes, and the races are exciting.
2: Tell me more about dragon boat racing.
3: About 50 million people around the world enjoy the sport.
2: That's a lot.
3: It is. During a race, about 20 people paddle each of the boats.
2: How does that work?
3: Someone beats a drum to help everyone paddle together.
2: And another person steers?
3: Right. The boat has to go the right way.
4: Hi guys, I'm Zach.
1: And I'm Ivy. Welcome back to Chit Chat.
4: Today we talked about Dragon Boat Festival.

0: Hey, I wonder how this festival started. Let's talk about it tomorrow.
1: Okay. See you next time, friends. Bye.
2: Go see... Wait. How to spell dragons? Is it D-R-E or D-R-A? I wish I could remember.
0: Wish? I heard a grammar wish.
2: Grammar fairy, are you here to help me spell dragons?
0: I am here to improve your grammar and spelling. Uh-huh. You said how to spell dragons. That sounds a little strange.
2: What should I say?
0: You need to add do you to make a question. You should ask, how do you spell dragons?
2: How do you spell dragons?
0: Correct. When you don't know how to do something, ask, how do you? Well, got to go.
2: Wait. Grammar fairy, how do you spell dragons?
0: I almost forgot. Dragons is spelled D-R-A-G-O-N-S.
2: D-R-A-G-O-N-S. Thanks. Thanks. My friend's team, the Sea Dragons, are having a race tomorrow. I will go and, how do I say it?
0: Cheer. You will go and cheer for them.
2: Yes, I will go and cheer for them. Grammar Fairy, I wish they would win.
0: I don't do dragon boat race wishes, just grammar wishes. Got to go.
2: Oh, well. Now I'm ready to cheer for the Sea Dragons.
3: Well, friends, it was fun to talk about where these dragon boat races come from to celebrate the Dragon Boat Festival. Maria, would you ever want to be a part of this?
4: I think that does sound like something fun, but you do have to train really hard before the race, so it's not something where you can just jump into the boat and know how to paddle. You need to practice and train.
3: Right, and you need to have a lot of teamwork. Everyone needs to paddle at the same time. Maybe I should try it sometime.
4: And you know what? Some places, they do give you the chance to try it. It's not an actual race. You aren't racing anyone, but they let you get into the boat and paddle with other people.
3: So friends, maybe you can try this out. We will be celebrating the official Dragon Boat Festival tomorrow. And we hope that you'll join us to celebrate together as we say Happy Dragon Boat Festival. That's tomorrow, right here on
5: Let's Talk in English.
3: Goodbye.

0: Jesus said, "I am the bread of life. He who comes to me will never go hungry, and he who believes in me will never be thirsty." Our Daily Bread. 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
1: 耶稣说，我就是生命的粮，到我这里来的必定不饿，信我的永远不渴。灵命日粮。本节目是由真理文化传播基金会与佳音电台联合制作，李芳主持。
2: In all thy ways acknowledge him, and he shall direct thy paths. Proverbs 3:6.
3: Welcome to today's encouragement from Our Daily Bread. The Path of Life was written by Kenneth Peterson and read by Wes Ward.
2: Proverbs 3, verses 1 through 6. My son, do not forget my teaching, but keep my commands in your heart, for they will prolong your life many years and bring you peace and prosperity. Let love and faithfulness never leave you. Bind them around your neck. Write them on the tablet of your heart. Then you will win favor and a good name in the sight of God and man. Trust in the Lord with all your heart, and lean not on your own understanding. In all your ways, submit to him, and he will make your paths straight. The Path of Life, written by Kenneth Peterson. He was born a slave in the 1860s. A sickly baby, he was sold to a slave owner for the cost of a horse. As a teenager, he witnessed the killing of a black man by a group of white people. Remarkably, George excelled in school, but when he applied to Highland University in

0: Kansas, he was denied admission because of his skin color. Yet through it all, the young man maintained a deep faith in God. George Washington Carver's life verse was Proverbs 3:6. In all thy ways acknowledge him, and he shall direct thy paths. We sometimes feel overwhelmed by our circumstances. We experience setbacks. We find ourselves at a loss for where we should go. But Proverbs encourages us, trust in the Lord with all your heart and lean not on your own understanding. This is the Bible's way of saying, let go and let God lead your life. George Washington Carver followed God's path, persevering against all odds, teaching himself botany and geology, and eventually becoming a renowned scientist. He famously developed hundreds of uses for the peanut plant, but also developed methods of crop rotation that revolutionized agriculture in the United States. God has a way of making the best out of bad situations. Whatever you're facing today, the key is to acknowledge Him and listen for His voice. Watch Him open up the paths of your life. Would you pray with me? Oh God, when we face setbacks and uncertainty, may we trust You with all our hearts and listen for Your guiding voice. And as we acknowledge You in every step, lead us on the paths You've prepared and make beauty from the hardest circumstances in our lives. Thank You, Lord. It's in Jesus' name that we pray. Amen.
1: As you go about your day, reflect on these questions. What circumstances are troubling you? How can you seek God's direction for your life?